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1: 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What about Saturday and Sunday?
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6: Hi, I'm Sally Pearson. A boost for the Kangaroos ahead of this weekend's Round 4 AFLW clash against the Saints. Premiership stars Erica O'Shea and Eilish Sheeran are both expected to return from injury, while Sydney forward Taylor Smith is also set to return from a wrist injury. A major signing for Western Sydney with dual Premiership player Rihanna Polisena returning to the club. She signed on with the Wanderers for at least the next two Women's A-League seasons. And Aussies Kimberly Birrell, Taylor Preston and Maya Joyner in action in the second round of the US Tennis Open early tomorrow morning.
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woke last night to the sound of thunder. How far off, I sat and wondered. Started humming a song from 1962. Ain't it funny how the night moves, when you just don't seem to have as much to lose. 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
0: 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What is the secret sound? 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

0: It's the Kinks, that is Lola. This is 4BU's Big Breakfast. Mark Johnson here this morning. 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And we'll also have a chat to the federal member for Hinkler, David Batt.
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